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you're both on the same road. Same tarmac, same rules. Just a different number of wheels. Motorbikes aren't in your way. They're on their way, just like you. So use your mirrors. Check before you maneuver. 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Motorbike safety. It's on all of us. National Highways.

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on fire. 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

0: Nice parking, Sam. And here comes Tanya on a bike, off to French class.
1: Hiya.
0: Sam, so your car door doesn't hit Tanya when you get out, if you can, open it with the hand furthest from it, so you'll see who's walking, riding or cycling behind you. 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
1: Van 5 minutes.
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1: President Trump is facing questions over congressional authority after saying he can continue U.S. military action in Iran without approval from lawmakers. The White House claims hostilities have ended under a ceasefire, despite the May 1st War Powers deadline passing. Critics argue the law still requires Congress to authorize the conflict. An investigation is underway after a performance by Peter Kay in Birmingham was halted and the audience evacuated over a suspected suspicious bag. Witnesses say the comedian was quietly escorted off stage about 45 minutes into the show. Police have arrested a 19-year-old man and say the area has been searched as a precaution. Two teenagers are in hospital after a large fight involving around 30 young people in Southend High Street. Essex police say weapons were used during the incident, which happened yesterday evening. The injuries are not thought to be life-threatening and officers have put dispersal orders in place as patrols continue in the area. According to a report by Nationwide Building Society, the average house price increased by 3% annually in April. Property values increased by 0.4% on average month on month in April, taking the typical UK house price to just over £278,000. Despite this, Chief Economist at Nationwide explains why it's still affordable for many.
2: What we've seen over the last couple of years is that affordability had been steadily improving, partly because people's incomes on average had been rising much more quickly than house prices. And then on the other side of things, we also saw mortgage rates effectively coming down from the highs that we saw in 2023.
1: The King is set to conclude his visit to Bermuda by launching the UK Space Agency's Project Nova, aimed at tracking space debris. The initiative will help monitor old satellites and rocket parts using a global network of telescopes. He will also visit a new Coast Guard station and meet young cadets before presenting service medals. And a lifeboat crew and Coast Guard team in East Lothian have received a Hero to Animals award after rescuing a dog who fell into the sea. From Radio News Hub, I'm Ben Monse.
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5: The Michael Jackson biopic has led to a surge in popularity for his music. Jacko's got five albums in this week's top 40. Michael, Songs from the Motion Picture and Number Ones are in the top five. Thriller has re-entered the top 10 for the first time in 17 years at number eight, while 1987's Bad is back in the charts for the first time since 2014 at number 13, closely followed by Essential Michael Jackson at 14. The Rolling Stones have released a cryptic Instagram post hinting at the possible release of new music. The group have shared a 13-second video to their 4.2 million fans, leading them to believe they are hinting at a new record. Former One Direction star Zayn Malik announced he will be reducing the number of shows on his upcoming tour. Just weeks after posting on social media from a hospital bed, the singer has posted on Instagram thanking fans for the love, prayers and well wishes. And Venezuela Fury has revealed she's chosen her bridal dress ahead of her wedding to amateur boxer Noah Price. The 16-year-old daughter of Tyson Fury announced her engagement last September.
1: Leeds have boosted their Premier League survival hopes with a 3-1 win over already relegated Burnley at Elland Road. Anton Stach opened the scoring with a long-range strike before second-half goals from Noah Okafor and Dominic Calvert-Lewin. Burnley pulled one back, but Leeds held on to move up to 14th in the table. Meanwhile, Arsenal face Fulham in the Premiership later. Gunners boss Mikel Arteta says his players are looking for success.
6: We're playing to win the Premier League. It's exactly what we wanted to be. Four games to go. It's game two. I'm ready to go. And we need to make it at home now. Hunger. Hunger to win. That's it. To compete, to prepare and to achieve the goal that we set at the start of the season.
1: Elsewhere, Brentford face West Ham, Newcastle take on Brighton Hove and Albion, and relegated Wolves play Sunderland. And history's been made at the World Snooker Championship after Mark Allen and Wu Itse played the longest frame ever recorded at the Crucible. The match is level at 7-7 overnight in the semi-final. Rather cloudy for most, without breaks of rain or showers, possibly heavy and thundery, especially over Northern Ireland. Driest in eastern England with warm spells of sunshine later, highs of 22 degrees.
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0: 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And here comes Tanya on a bike, off to French class.
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1: Van 5 minutes.
0: Lost on me. 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
1: Merci.
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is the sound of your mates alive. 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Is the sound of mates getting home instead of here. Click your seatbelt, because you're twice as likely to be killed or seriously injured if you don't think.

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1: President Trump is facing questions over congressional authority after saying he can continue U.S. military action in Iran without approval from lawmakers. The White House claims hostilities have...

0: despite the May the 1st War Powers deadline passing. Critics argued away after 85 minutes into the show. Police have arrested a 19-year-old man and say the area has been searched as a precaution. Two teenagers are in hospital after a large fight involving around 30 young people in Southend High Street. Essex police say weapons were used during the incident, which happened yesterday evening. The injuries are not thought to be life-threatening and officers have put dispersal orders in place as patrols continue in the area. According to a report by Nationwide Building Society, the average house price increased by 3% annually in April. Property values increased by 0.4% on average month on month in April, taking the typical UK house price to just over £278,000. Despite this, Chief Economist at Nationwide explains why it's still affordable for many.
1: What we've seen over the last couple of years is that affordability had been steadily improving, partly because people's incomes on average had been rising much more quickly than house prices. And then on the other side of things, we also saw mortgage rates effectively coming down from the highs that we saw in 2023.
0: The King is set to conclude his visit to Bermuda by launching the UK Space Agency's Project Nova, aimed at tracking space debris. The initiative will help monitor old satellites and rocket parts using a global network of telescopes. He will also visit a new Coast Guard station and meet young cadets before presenting service medals. And a lifeboat crew and Coast Guard team in East Lothian have received a Hero to Animals award after rescuing a dog who fell into the sea. From Radio News Hub, I'm Ben Monse.
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4: A Michael Jackson biopic has led to a surge in popularity for his music. Jacko's got five albums in this week's Top 40. Michael, Songs from the Motion Picture and Number Ones are in the top five. Thriller has re-entered the top 10 for the first time in 17 years at number eight, while 1987's Bad is back in the charts for the first time since 2014 at number 13, closely followed by Essential Michael Jackson at 14. The Rolling Stones have released a cryptic Instagram post hinting at the possible release of new music. The group have shared a 13-second video to their 4.2 million fans, leading them to believe they are hinting at a new record. Former One Direction star Zayn Malik announced he will be reducing the number of shows on his upcoming tour. Just weeks after posting on social media from a hospital bed, the singer has posted on Instagram thanking fans for the love, prayers and well wishes. And Venezuela Fury has revealed she's chosen her bridal dress ahead of her wedding to amateur boxer Noah Price. The 16-year-old daughter of Tyson Fury announced her engagement last September.
0: Leeds have boosted their Premier League survival hopes with a 3-1 win over already relegated Burnley at Elland Road. Anton Stach opened the scoring with a long-range strike before second-half goals from Noah Okafor and Dominic Calvert-Lewin. Burnley pulled one back, but Leeds held on to move up to 14th in the table. Meanwhile, Arsenal face Fulham in the Premiership later. Gunners boss Mikel Arteta says his players are looking for success.
5: We're playing to win the Premier League. It's exactly what we want it to be. Four games to go. It's game two. I'm ready to go. And we need to make it at home now. Hunger. Hunger to win. That's it. To compete, to prepare and to achieve the goal that we set at the start of the season.
0: Elsewhere, Brentford face West Ham, Newcastle take on Brighton Hove and Albion, and relegated Wolves play Sunderland. And history's been made at the World Snooker Championship after Mark Allen and Wu Itse played the longest frame ever recorded at the Crucible. The match is level at 7-7 overnight in the semi-final. Rather cloudy for most, with outbreaks of rain or showers, possibly heavy and thundery, especially over Northern Ireland. Driest in eastern England, with warm spells of sunshine later, highs of 22 degrees.
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0: Nothing like a good run at the coast. But I better head back. I think there's a shortcut across that rock. Okay, don't panic. Float to live. Head back, breathe, and relax.
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1: Nice parking, Sam. And here comes Tanya on a bike, off to French class.
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2: Van 5 minutes.
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0: Here's Alex, turning at a junction. Alex cooks a mean jalfrezi. And here's Sue, waiting to cross the road, off to get a takeaway.
1: Mm-hmm.
0: Sue's a curry fan, but she can't cook for toffee. Alex, let's give way to Sue, because pedestrians crossing or waiting to cross have priority at junctions, whether they can cook or not. Whoever you meet, travel like you know them.
1: Thanks.
0: Think. 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The highway code rules in Northern Ireland may...

0: types of drive you can have on the motorway. One that feels like this.
1: Or one that feels...
0: like this. The difference is just a few little changes, like giving more space to the car in front or not hogging the middle lane. Because being a little more considerate on the road actually reduces congestion and collisions, which transforms everyone's journey. So we all feel a little less and a lot more National Highways.
2: Yes, I do. 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

0: 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Buoyancy aid, fine. But mobile? 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Coast Guard! 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
1: President Trump is facing questions over congressional authority after saying he can continue U.S. military action in Iran without approval from lawmakers. The White House claims hostilities have ended under a ceasefire, despite the May 1st war powers deadline passing. Critics argue the law still requires Congress to authorize the conflict. An investigation is underway after a performance by Peter Kay in Birmingham was halted and the audience evacuated over a suspected suspicious bag. Witnesses say the comedian was quietly escorted off stage about 45 minutes into the show. Police have arrested a 19-year-old man and say the area has been searched as a precaution. Two teenagers are in hospital after a large fight involving around 30 young people in Southend High Street. Essex police say weapons were used during the incident, which happened yesterday evening. The injuries are not thought to be life-threatening and officers have put dispersal orders in place as patrols continue in the area. According to a report by Nationwide Building Society, the average house price increased by 3% annually in April. Property values increased by 0.4% on average month on month in April, taking the typical UK house price to just over £278,000. Despite this, Chief Economist at Nationwide explains why it's still affordable for many.
2: What we've seen over the last couple of years is that affordability had been steadily improving, partly because people's incomes on average had been rising much more quickly than house prices. And then on the other side of things, we also saw mortgage rates effectively coming down from the highs that we saw in 2023.
1: The King is set to conclude his visit to Bermuda by launching the UK Space Agency's Project Nova, aimed at tracking space debris. The initiative will help monitor old satellites and rocket parts using a global network of telescopes. He will also visit a new Coast Guard station and meet young cadets before presenting service medals. And a lifeboat crew and Coast Guard team in East Lothian have received a Hero to Animals award after rescuing a dog who fell into the sea. From Radio News Hub, I'm Ben Monse.
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5: The Michael Jackson biopic has led to a surge in popularity for his music. Jacko's got five albums in this week's Top 40. Michael, Songs from the Motion Picture and Number Ones are in the top five. Thriller has re-entered the top 10 for the first time in 17 years at number eight, while 1987's Bad is back in the charts for the first time since 2014 at number 13, closely followed by Essential Michael Jackson at 14. The Rolling Stones have released a cryptic Instagram post hinting at the possible release of new music. The group have shared a 13-second video to their 4.2 million fans, leading them to believe they are hinting at a new record. Former One Direction star Zayn Malik announced he will be reducing the number of shows on his upcoming tour. Just weeks after posting on social media from a hospital bed, the singer has posted on Instagram thanking fans for the love, prayers and well wishes. And Venezuela Fury has revealed she's chosen her bridal dress ahead of her wedding to amateur boxer Noah Price. The 16-year-old daughter of Tyson Fury announced her engagement last September.
1: Leeds have boosted their Premier League survival hopes with a 3-1 win over already relegated Burnley at Elland Road. Anton Stach opened the scoring with a long-range strike before second-half goals from Noah Okafor and Dominic Calvert-Lewin. Burnley pulled one back, but Leeds held on to move up to 14th in the table. Meanwhile, Arsenal face Fulham in the Premiership later. Gunners boss Mikel Arteta says his players are looking for success.
6: We're playing to win the Premier League. It's exactly what we wanted to be. Four games to go. It's game two. I'm ready to go. And we need to make it at home now. Hunger to win. That's it. To compete, to prepare and to achieve the goal that we set at the start of the season.
1: Elsewhere, Brentford face West Ham, Newcastle take on Brighton Hove and Albion, and relegated Wolves play Sunderland. And history's been made at the World Snooker Championship after Mark Allen and Wu Itse played the longest frame ever recorded at the Crucible. The match is level at 7-7 overnight in the semi-final. Rather cloudy for most, with outbreaks of rain or showers, possibly heavy and thundery, especially over Northern Ireland. Driest in eastern England, with warm spells of sunshine later, highs of 22 degrees.
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1: There are two types of drive you can have on the motorway. One that feels like this. Or one that feels... like this. The difference is just a few little changes. Like giving more space to the car in front. Or not hogging the middle lane. Because being a little more considerate on the road actually reduces congestion and collisions. Which transforms everyone's journey. So we all feel a little less... and a lot more... National Highways.
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They say the holy water's watered down, and this town's lost its faith. Our colors will fade eventually, so if our time is running out, day after day, we'll make the mundane a masterpiece. Oh my, my, oh my, my love, I take one look at you, you're taking me.

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1: Here's Alex, turning at a junction. Alex cooks a mean Jalfrezi. And here's Sue, waiting to cross the road off to get a takeaway.
2: Mm-hmm.
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2: Thanks.
1: 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Oh.

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2: President Trump is facing questions over congressional authority after saying he can continue U.S. military action in Iran without approval from lawmakers. The White House claims hostilities have ended under a ceasefire, despite the May 1st war powers deadline passing. Critics argue the law still requires Congress to authorize the conflict. An investigation is underway after a performance by Peter Kay in Birmingham was halted and the audience evacuated over a suspected suspicious bag. Witnesses say the comedian was quietly escorted off stage about 45 minutes into the show. Police have arrested a 19-year-old man and say the area has been searched as a precaution. Two teenagers are in hospital after a large fight involving around 30 young people in Southend High Street. Essex police say weapons were used during the incident, which happened yesterday evening. The injuries are not thought to be life-threatening and officers have put dispersal orders in place as patrols continue in the area. According to a report by Nationwide Building Society, the average house price increased by 3% annually in April. Property values increased by 0.4% on average month on month in April, taking the typical UK house price to just over £278,000. Despite this, Chief Economist at Nationwide explains why it's still affordable for many.
3: What we've seen over the last couple of years is that affordability had been steadily improving, partly because people's incomes on average had been rising much more quickly than house prices. And then on the other side of things, we also saw mortgage rates effectively coming down from the highs that we saw in 2023.
2: The King is set to conclude his visit to Bermuda by launching the UK Space Agency's Project Nova, aimed at tracking space debris. The initiative will help monitor old satellites and rocket parts using a global network of telescopes. He will also visit a new Coast Guard station and meet young cadets before presenting service medals. And a lifeboat crew and Coast Guard team in East Lothian have received a Hero to Animals award after rescuing a dog who fell into the sea. From Radio News Hub, I'm Ben Monsey.
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2: Leeds have boosted their Premier League survival hopes with a 3-1 win over already relegated Burnley at Elland Road. Anton Stach opened the scoring with a long-range strike before second-half goals from Noah Okafor and Dominic Calvert-Lewin. Burnley pulled one back, but Leeds held on to move up to 14th in the table. Meanwhile, Arsenal face Fulham in the Premiership later. Gunners boss Mikel Arteta says his players are looking for success.
6: We're playing to win the Premier League. It's exactly what we wanted to be. 4 games to go. It's game 2. I'm ready to go. And we need to make it at home now. Hunger. Hunger to win. That's it. To compete, to prepare and to achieve the goal that we set at the start of the season.
2: Elsewhere, Brentford face West Ham, Newcastle take on Brighton Hove and Albion, and relegated Wolves play Sunderland. And history's been made at the World Snooker Championship after Mark Allen and Wu Itse played the longest frame ever recorded at the Crucible. The match is level at 7-7 overnight in the semi-final.
7: The Michael Jackson biopic has led to a surge in popularity for his music. Jacko's got 5 albums in this week's top 40. Michael, Songs from the Motion Picture, and Number Ones are in the top 5. Thriller has re-entered the top 10 for the first time in 17 years at number 8, while 1987's Bad is back in the charts for the first time since 2014 at number 13, closely followed by Essential Michael Jackson at 14. The Rolling Stones have released a cryptic Instagram post hinting at the possible release of new music. The group have shared a 13-second video to their 4.2 million fans, leading them to believe they are hinting at a new record. Former One Direction star Zayn Malik's announced he will be reducing the number of shows on his upcoming tour, just weeks after posting on social media from a hospital bed. The singer has posted on Instagram thanking fans for the love, prayers and well wishes. And Venezuela Fury has revealed she's chosen her bridal dress ahead of her wedding to amateur boxer Noah Price. The 16-year-old daughter of Tyson Fury announced her engagement last September.
2: Rather cloudy for most, with outbreaks of rain or showers, possibly heavy and thundery, especially over Northern Ireland. Driest in eastern England with warm spells of sunshine later, highs of 22 degrees.
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1: You probably think you're pretty good at multitasking behind the wheel. 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
3: 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And here's Nikki, driving off for a morning coffee. 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Allow at least 1.5 metres when overtaking cyclists, or more if driving over 30 miles per hour. 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
1: President Trump is facing questions over congressional authority after saying he can continue U.S. military action in Iran without approval from lawmakers. The White House claims hostilities have ended under a ceasefire, despite the May 1st war powers deadline passing. Critics argue the law still requires Congress to authorize the conflict. An investigation is underway after a performance by Peter Kay in Birmingham was halted and the audience evacuated over a suspected suspicious bag. Witnesses say the comedian was quietly escorted off stage about 45 minutes into the show. Police have arrested a 19-year-old man and say the area has been searched as a precaution. Two teenagers are in hospital after a large fight involving around 30 young people in Southend High Street. Essex police say weapons were used during the incident, which happened yesterday evening. The injuries are not thought to be life-threatening and officers have put dispersal orders in place as patrols continue in the area. According to a report by Nationwide Building Society, the average house price increased by 3% annually in April. Property values increased by 0.4% on average month on month in April, taking the typical UK house price to just over £278,000. Despite this, Chief Economist at Nationwide explains why it's still affordable for many.
2: What we've seen over the last couple of years is that affordability had been steadily improving, partly because people's incomes on average had been rising much more quickly than house prices. And then on the other side of things, we also saw mortgage rates effectively coming down from the highs that we saw in 2023.
1: The King is set to conclude his visit to Bermuda by launching the UK Space Agency's Project Nova, aimed at tracking space debris. The initiative will help monitor old satellites and rocket parts using a global network of telescopes. He will also visit a new Coast Guard station and meet young cadets before presenting service medals. And a lifeboat crew and Coast Guard team in East Lothian have received a Hero to Animals award after rescuing a dog who fell into the sea. From Radio News Hub, I'm Ben Monse.
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1: Rather cloudy for most, with outbreaks of rain or showers, possibly heavy and thundery, especially over Northern Ireland. Driest in eastern England, with warm spells of sunshine later, highs of 22 degrees.
5: The Michael Jackson biopic has led to a surge in popularity for his music. Jacko's got five albums in this week's Top 40. Michael, Songs from the Motion Picture and Number Ones are in the top five. Thriller has re-entered the top 10 for the first time in 17 years at number eight, while 1987's Bad is back in the charts for the first time since 2014 at number 13, closely followed by Essential Michael Jackson at 14. The Rolling Stones have released a cryptic Instagram post hinting at the possible release of new music. The group have shared a 13-second video to their 4.2 million fans, leading them to believe they are hinting at a new record. Former One Direction star Zayn Malik announced he will be reducing the number of shows on his upcoming tour. Just weeks after posting on social media from a hospital bed, the singer has posted on Instagram thanking fans for the love, prayers and well wishes. And Venezuela Fury has revealed she's chosen her bridal dress ahead of her wedding to amateur boxer Noah Price. The 16-year-old daughter of Tyson Fury announced her engagement last September.
1: Leeds have boosted their Premier League survival hopes with a 3-1 win over already relegated Burnley at Elland Road. Anton Stach opened the scoring with a long-range strike before second-half goals from Noah Okafor and Dominic Calvert-Lewin. Burnley pulled one back, but Leeds held on to move up to 14th in the table. Meanwhile, Arsenal face Fulham in the Premiership later. Gunners boss Mikel Arteta says his players are looking for success.
6: We're playing to win the Premier League. It's exactly what we wanted to be. Four games to go. It's game two. I'm ready to go. And we need to make it at home now. Hunger to win. That's it. To compete, to prepare and to achieve the goal that we set at the start of the season.
1: Elsewhere, Brentford face West Ham, Newcastle take on Brighton Hove and Albion, and relegated Wolves play Sunderland. And history's been made at the World Snooker Championship after Mark Allen and Wu Itse played the longest frame ever recorded at the Crucible. The match is level at 7-7 overnight in the semi-final. Rather cloudy for most, with outbreaks of rain or showers, possibly heavy and thundery, especially over Northern Ireland. Driest in eastern England, with warm spells of sunshine later, highs of 22 degrees.
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0: A very good morning. It's a little bit strange being outside. We're live on Blackpool Community Radio across the Fylde Coast, and we are live at Partington's Holiday Park all day till 3 o'clock. So let us know that you're listening, and if you're on your way down, then come down. We're going to have some fun this afternoon here. We're live on the radio all the way through till 3 o'clock. So no requests, just non-stop great hits. We're going to be discussing with some people in the park as well what's going on here. And you can come down and join me and our very own Junior. He's here with me today as well. He's our Junior. How are you doing, Junior?
1: Really good.
0: He's all good. So if you want to get in touch with us today and let us know what you're up to, you can do on 07838 989629. We're also going to be live on our TikTok channel a little bit later on this afternoon as well. So if you want to win yourself a bit of something for free, or you just want to come down and enjoy yourself here at Partington's Windy Harbour, you're more than welcome to come down and say hello to the crew here at Blackpool Community Radio.

It's the Sarja Boys live from Partington's Holiday Park this afternoon. This morning, rather, into this afternoon. Leanne, big shout out to you. 07838 989 629, live across the Falcoast. It's BCR.

First request of the day here at Partington's Holiday Park. We are live all the way through till 3 o'clock this afternoon. So why don't you come and join us? We're going to be having some interviews with some of the crew members here, as well as the guests at the park as well. So come down and join us. Let's have a bit of fun this afternoon. Right, coming up next, we've got Kenny Loggins for you. This is a great track. It's Footloose.

0: 1-2 testing. Live at Partington's Holiday Parks, it's Sean and Junior live from Blackpool Community Radio. Here all the way through till 3 o'clock this afternoon. Make sure you get involved, have some fun, because that's exactly what we're here for.
1: Lights, camera, action, that's it.

0: I've got to say hello to Emily, Louise as well here at Partington Windy Harbour today. Now, don't forget the dinosaurs are coming this afternoon. We've got loads of fun and games coming this afternoon as well. So we're here for the holiday home weekend today and tomorrow from 11 a.m. to 3 p.m. You can come on down with all the family to Windy Harbour Holiday Park at the end of the A585, 10 minutes from Kirkham Junction. Well worth a visit. Come down, let's have a look at you. So, you having fun so far, Junior?
1: Having fun.
0: It's all good.

0: Right, we're currently here with the delightful Craig. Just turn me down slightly, Junior. There you go. That's the one. Right, so we're currently with Craig at the moment. Now, Craig is one of the sales directors here, and you can come and see Craig at any point if you're interested in having a look at any of the caravans that are available here at Partington's Holidays today. How are you doing, Craig?
1: I'm very well, thank you. Are you?
0: Yeah, looking forward to these dinosaurs at the back of this car here as well.
1: It's going to be on later on, I think, at 2 o'clock.
2: 2 o'clock.
1: With our Danny.
0: So just tell us about what the day's all about today, Craig, and why you've done this, why you've done the open day, and why you want people to come down.
1: The open day is about raising awareness of Partington's and just introducing people to it that have never been here before. We've got a lot of owners that are very loyal to Partington's. We want to introduce it to their friends and family and, yeah, just tell people about it.
0: Well, Partington's a big part of Blackpool. Obviously, you support the Illuminations. You're on the Illuminations as well, Partington. Just in case people don't know who Partington's are, they have quite a few holiday parks across the Fylde Coast, in Cumbria as well. Is it Windermere? Do you have one in Windermere as well? Or is it?
1: We've got one at Blackbeck.
0: Blackbeck, that's the one I was thinking of, yeah.
1: Yeah, and we've got one at Tarn. We've got one in the Skipton area and we've got one in the Lake District area.
0: So this weekend, each one of the doors is opening up for Partington's for people to come down, have a look what they've got and get involved with Partington's. Is that right?
1: So it's an open weekend for the whole company, for each of the six parks. There are goodie bags for everybody. There are all the caravans.
0: Wait. Goodie bags for everybody? Why have me and Junior not got one? What's this goodie bags thing, Junior? We haven't heard about that, have we?
1: They've even got a sticker rock in them as well.
0: Oh, we're going for that. We're going to have to get a goodie bag before we go today. So we are live across the Fylde Coast right now, broadcasting on DAB, and you can get us on your smart speakers as well. Now, Craig is going to be having a chat with us again a little bit later on today. In about half an hour's time, he's just going to be telling us what events are going to be going on today and how you guys can get involved. Is that right, Craig?
1: That's absolutely fantastic. One thing I will say as well, though, is we are doing golf buggy tours. So I've got a little golf buggy over there. So if anybody wants to take it.
0: Wait. Me and you are going to go on for a fly on that golf buggy in a minute. All right, we'll go and speak to some people with the microphone.
1: It has a turbo button on it that does 10 miles an hour.
0: So. Well, we'll have some fun on that. Craig, thanks for joining us. We're going to get back to the music now with Junior, and then we're going to join you a little bit later on. Thanks, Craig.
1: All right, thanks, Sean.
0: Cheers, buddy. Bye-bye.

0: I've kidnapped somebody, right? How dare you just come up here and get a picture and disappear like that? Right, could we find out what your name is? What's your name?
1: Dave.
0: Dave and?
2: Laura.
0: Laura and the Jack Russell. That's why I've stopped you, because I've got a Jack Russell. Milo. Oh, from The Mask, Milo. He does look a little like him in his face, doesn't he? Right, so where are you guys from?
1: Rochdale.
0: Come all the way from Rochdale? Are you here on... Have you got a part? Have you got a...
1: No, we're renting a caravan and you've brought your Torah.
0: And what brings you back to Partington's? Is it a special place for you guys? Do you like it? You've never been before?
1: Never been, no, never.
0: And what's your experience? Do you like it?
1: Yeah, really good.
0: Yeah, would you recommend it?
2: Yeah, definitely. Yeah.
0: And how long have you been caravanning?
1: Years now.
0: You don't look that old.
1: No, I'm only 25.
0: I know, well, I was going to say that, to be fair. But, yeah, have a little listen to us. We're on DAB, so tune us into your car, Blackpool Community Radio. Everybody on the Foul Coast is listening to you now. So, Milo, what have you got to say, kid? Nothing. Thanks very much for joining us. Enjoy the rest of your day. Take care. Ta-da.

So we're going to be asking everybody to come to the green if you want a little bit later on, about half an hour's time, and join in with some fun and games. And don't forget, the dinosaur guys are here as well, and they're going to be walking around. There are also buggy tours, which I'm going to be getting involved with, and this young man on the bike here, he's going to be getting involved with a pillow fight later on the grass. I think it might be. Is it your brother? Is that your brother?

Good afternoon and welcome in live on DAB and across the Fylde Coast at Partington's Holiday Parks today. Chris, I've got to give a big shout out to you. He's currently observing a new caravan

0: Now, apparently there is beer down here today as well. I see a couple of beers. So you can come down and grab a beer as well. You all right, Junior?
1: I'm cracking.
0: Cracking.

Alcazar, crying at the discotheque. Evelyn, I've got to give a big shout out to you as well. She's looking forward to seeing the dinosaurs today. And don't forget, if you want to come down and see us, we are live at Windy Harbour, just off the A585. They've got a big open day today at all of the Partington's Holiday Park, so why don't you come down and join us here? This is Annie Lennox, a bit dangerous, walking on broken glass, live across the Fylde Coast. How you doing, guys?

0: to.
1: Right, we're here. What's your name, sweetheart?
2: Tracy.
1: Tracy and?
3: Sean.
1: Sean. Just turn it down slightly, Junior. Ever so slightly on the microphone. Ever so slightly. On a bit more. There you go. Right, tell me again.
2: Tracy.
3: And? Sean.
1: That's a good name to have, Sean. It's spelled S-H-A-U-N, though.
4: It is, yes.
1: You can change that. That's not a problem.
4: No.
1: Right, now you're a DJ.
3: Well, not a DJ, we're presenters.
1: Well, you're a DJ. And you've sneaked down here today, I didn't even know. You're on Rosendale Radio, is that right?
3: Yes.
4: Yeah.
1: And how long have you been on Rosendale Radio?
3: I've been involved with him for about 15 years.
1: Right, so you're leaving Rosendale Radio to come and work for me at Blackpool Radio, is that right?
3: I've got your number. So keep meaning to ring you.
1: And Tracy, are you here today to look at some caravans?
2: No, we've got a caravan already.
4: Yeah.
1: And whereabouts is that here?
2: Yeah, that's here.
1: And what do you think of Partington's? You love it here?
2: We love it, don't we?
3: We came with a motorhome and it was a rainy day, so we decided to get some keys to be nosy, and that was it. My wallet was emptied.
1: Yeah. So, so what made you buy a caravan? Is it, I think, because I've just... Right, is it when you get older, you feel that you need to buy a caravan or a motorhome? Because my mate, he's 55 and he's just bought a motorhome. I'm just thinking, is it... Because I've just been wandering around these, they are lovely, aren't they?
2: Yeah, well, it's gorgeous, isn't it?
1: Is it like these? Is it a big one like these?
3: Yeah, we started out with a small one, had that for 12 months just to try it.
4: Yeah.
3: Loved the site, so we upgraded to a bigger one.
1: Right, so your caravan is now officially, aren't you?
2: Mm-hmm. Yeah.
1: Do you bring your grandchildren down? You got grandchildren?
2: We have, yeah.
1: How many grandkids have you got?
2: I've got six.
1: Can you remember all the names?
2: Yeah.
1: I bet you can't, sure, can you?
3: I'd have to get a name.
4: Right,
1: I only have two and I forget about them, so yeah. Well, listen, enjoy your day today, and obviously we'll probably see you wandering around. Are you looking forward to seeing the dinosaurs a little bit?
2: Yeah, I think we are, yeah.
1: Well, it's a pleasure to speak to you. Sean, you come and see me, young man.
3: I will do.
1: Thank you for your time, guys. Sure. Take care.

A bit of Backstreet Boys for your Saturday afternoon. Now time for a bit of Ann Lee and Two Times, taking you back to 1998. What a tune.

0: Well, I hope you're enjoying yourself here at Partington's Windy Harbour today. You are live. And you are. If you want to come and say hello to us on the radio, you're going to be live across the Fylde Coast.
1: There's always been a quiet place.
0: Now, we've got the dinosaurs coming soon. They're going to be shown off and you can come and pet the dinosaurs. But be careful because they do eat children. And we've got some competitions coming later. We can win some prizes. And that's going to be around about 1:30, 2 o'clock. You got the notion. Said I'd like to. And if you want to come and take a picture, you got the notion. Rock the boat. Please feel free to do so. So a very warm welcome to Windy Harbour Holiday Park. We're here for the Holiday Home weekend today and tomorrow from 11 o'clock till 3. 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You've got the swimming pool, we've just been down to have a look at. It's amazing, this facility here at Windy Harbour. 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So if you want to enter that competition, just go into reception and ask them at the reception that you want to enter that competition. 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You've got the Lake District in the Yorkshire Dales. 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
1: 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All the festivities are going to be beginning soon, so come down and join us. And if you want to have a look at a caravan, anyone specifically, you just have to come down and see us and we'll show you all about it, all right?

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1: Bit of Human League and Don't You Want Me, Baby. 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

Here's a bit of Snap, Rhythm is a Dancer, for your Saturday afternoon on BCR. We've got some cracking tunes on the way. A bit of The Real Thing, a bit of Roxette and the Tramps, and a bit of Steps, and a bit of Sonia.

Right, don't forget, very shortly, we're looking for our first two volunteers to have a pillow fight, okay? So if you fancy a bit of a pillow fight, come and see me and Junior here at the desk, and we'll give you your pillows and crack on, because we're going to have a little bit of a pillow fight, aren't we, Junior?

0: Right, we're here with three gentlemen. They look like good fun, these three, to be honest with you. Are you good fun?
1: No.
0: No, just come over here so we don't get a bit of feedback. So, are you residents here, guys, or have you just come down to visit? So you own one of the parks here?
1: Yeah, we're all on here.
0: And how long have you lived on here now? Well, how long have you been coming in?
2: 11 years.
0: So let us know your name. So we'll start with you.
3: Stan.
0: Stan.
2: The man.
0: The man.
1: Andy.
0: It's a weird name, isn't it, the man?
2: Never washes his face in a...
0: We're going to get frying pan. Yeah, what is he like? Live on radio. Right, okay. Yeah, you're live on radio. It's okay. So, yes, we're at Partington's at Windy Harbour here today, and we're with these three gentlemen, and you've all got a caravan on here, haven't you? And what's it like on here as a resident?
2: Fantastic. Is it? Yeah.
0: And the crew are all brilliant here as well, aren't they, to look after you?
1: Yeah, it's a good laugh. You know what I mean? We all know each other. We all get on with each other. It's a good laugh.
0: Yeah. Good stuff. And do you come down with your families, or do you just... Is it all your families as well? Is it grandkids as well for yourself?
2: Kids, every Friday we turn up, go home every Sunday.
0: It's a brilliant facility. There's loads to do. I've noticed there's a fishing pond down the bottom as well. You've got the lake view. You've got all the club facilities as well. Yeah. So you would recommend Partington's Holidays?
2: And the entertainment at night's first class.
0: Is it? And well, that's what's important, isn't it? What are you laughing at? What are you laughing at?
2: He's a Leeds fan.
0: Oh, that's what it is. Have we got any Man United fans? Get in there. Get in there. Get away, Leeds. Go on, away with you. See you in a bit. Hey, go on, enjoy yourselves. Thanks for your time.

So hopefully we're looking for the Dinosaur Man when he's going to be starting real soon. Where is he? Where's Mr. Dinosaur Man? No, we're not on about Ken. So, wherever he is, if you're going to be wanting to get started in the next 5 or 10 minutes, would be fantastic. Thank you.

Okay, as you can see, the Dinosaur Man is just getting set up. So if you want to get involved, he's going to be starting around about 2 o'clock. So go and get yourself a bite to eat and come back and see us. He'll be ready very, very shortly.

0: So if you're on TikTok Live, we are live now on TikTok across Partington's Holiday Park. So open us up on your phone, get onto Blackpool Community Radio on your TikTok, and drop us a follow on there. The Dinosaur Show is going to be starting around about 2 o'clock, so do stick around for that one. And if you fancy a refreshing beverage, then there's a little bar over there serving Copperberg, so go down and see him. He'll give you a wave. He'll get you drunk. And don't forget the reception area as well, where there is a free competition you can get involved with as well. Just go into reception and say, can I enter the competition? Simple as that. 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
0: 879911, give them a call, and if you want to come down and have a look what they've got on offer, they're here for the next couple of days. And today we are live at Partington's Windy Harbour for the day up until 3 o'clock. We've got some entertainment coming very, very soon in relation to dinosaurs. So if you're about in a bit, come down and join us. Or if you're passing and you're leaving Blackpool, then drop in and see us. We're on the A585 at Windy Harbour, so come down and see us. We've got some great music coming your way as well, right here on Blackpool Community Radio. This is Roxette and Joyride.

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It's Sonia. Now, if you want anything in the reception, go and enter the competition. Go and see Shelley and the crew waiting for you. Get yourself a pint of pot copper.

A few hellos. Claire Evans, big shout out to you. Ruby, big shout out to you. Chris, I hope you're well. Thank you so much for joining us. You've also got Leah. And little Stevie Boy, big shout out to you as well, sir.

0: Sonia taking us back to the 1980s. So don't forget, if you're listening on your DAB devices, on your smart speakers, we are live across Windy Harbour today up until 3 o'clock. So if you're out and about and you want to come down and visit us, then please feel free to do so, because we're here all the way through until 3 o'clock.
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0: Oh, it's a classic. Bit of Whitney for you. Live at the Partington's Holiday Park, all the way through till 3 o'clock. It's Sean and Junior. Woo!

0: And don't forget, around about 2 o'clock this afternoon, you can come and join the dinosaurs. We're going to be pulling them out the back of the van soon. And don't forget, they do eat children, so do be aware. We're going to feed them a junior. Are you scared?
1: Nah.
0: Gail says, can I please have a bit of Dionne Warwick and All the Love in the World? Yes, that's going to come your way soon. Crystal, big shout out to you. And Roger, a big shout out to Roger.
2: Roger!
0: I'm sorry. Just one of their names. Also coming up, we've got Taylor Dane and Tell It To My Heart. All the classics coming back to back right here on Blackpool Community Radio, live across the Fylde Coast at Partington's Holidays today.
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0: Classics back to back up until 3 o'clock. 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

0: Taylor Dane, and welcome to Windy Harbour Holiday Park. We're here for the Holiday Home Open Weekend today and tomorrow, 11 a.m. till 3 p.m. so you can come on down with all the family to Windy Harbour Holiday Park at the end of the A585, 10 minutes from the Kirkham Junction of the M55 in Singleton. 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
0: Right, bit of S Club 7 for you now. We want to see you reach

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Oh, the characters have arrived. Never, ever forget that. The Partington's characters have arrived.

hope those dinosaurs don't escape. So, all right, kids, you need to all be looking out for those dinosaurs real soon. They're going to be coming out to see you. And don't forget, they do eat children. So do be careful, all right? They like grandparents, but the meat's a little bit tough. Live at the Partington's Holiday Park today, up until 3 o'clock. I've got to say a big shout out to a few people as well. Youngblood, how you doing? Good shout out to you as well. Local entertainer. Michelle, big shout out to you as well. And Laura here at the holiday park as well. Big shout out to you. She wants some Anastasia, so here's this one for you, Laura.

Don't forget, tune in on TikTok. We are live across the Partington's Holiday Park right now. So if you've got TikTok, tune in. Big shout out to DJ Funky Phil as well. Let me get over you. Carol T, big shout out to you. Gotten over me too, yeah. Seems like my time. Sarah Billington. All these shout outs today. Welcome.

Anastasia, I'm out of love. Right, don't forget the dinosaurs are starting very soon. And our Partington's characters are over there as well. Give us a wave, characters. There you go, our Partington's characters over there. And they're going to be joining us for the dinosaurs as well. Now, if you're on your way down, you better hurry up because it does start at 2 o'clock. And all the festivities are beginning then. So there you go. Right, we're going to go back and we're going to do a bit of Tupac Shakur now and a bit of Californian love for Lee. California, yeah. Oh, maybe not, maybe not. I do apologise for that one. We'll have to put steps on instead. It's live radio, it happens. You're so far. Oh, we're in trouble.

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So we're going to wish Pom Pom a happy birthday together very soon, all right? As soon as the festivities begin, we want you on here and we're going to all sing you a happy birthday. How's that sound? Yeah? Are we good with that? Yeah. 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

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And don't forget, 2 o'clock. We've got your Jurassic Tales. Yes, the dinosaurs are in the back of the van ready to be released. And don't forget, they do eat children. Keep your children safe.

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And we're going to be giving away a prize for the best dancer. So come and have a go if you think you're good enough.

0: 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What's your name?
1: My name's Keegan.
0: Your name's what?
1: Keegan.
0: Can we have a round of applause for Keegan? Come on, get your hands together, what's up with you? Young Keegan has just won himself a Red Arrows do-it-yourself kit. So let's have a round of applause for this young man. Well done, that young man. Come on. Right, carry on with the dancing, Junior. Let's give it a birthday. Hold on a second. Today is Pom-Pom's birthday. Pom-Pom's birthday today. Let's have a happy birthday. Can everybody sing happy birthday for Pom-Pom? Are we all right doing that? On 3, 2, 1. Happy birthday to you.

0: to you. Let's have a big round of applause for Pom Pom. And your entertainment starts very, very shortly. We're looking forward to the Jurassic Park and seeing all the dinosaurs. Are you guys looking forward to seeing the dinosaurs?
1: Yeah.
0: Well, you be careful because they might eat you. These two will look after you, okay?
1: Yeah.
0: Right, let's get them back to the music, Junior.
2: Hello, party people. This is Captain Kim speaking. Welcome aboard.
0: Have a little dance to this one if you want, guys, as well. 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
1: As you can see, the sky is blue.

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1: It's alright, you can keep going. Keep playing that music, it's fabulous. Now, hello.

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3: 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We will kick off with one of the big songs from our chosen year. 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

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Shapeshifters, Lola's theme, number 9 on the Airplay 40 Rewind from our chosen year. 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I think you know what the answer is. 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This song was the soundtrack to one of the big films from our chosen year. Of course, it was a cover of the track classic from Tears of Fears as well. From the film Donnie Darko, Gary Jules, Mad World, 8 on the Airplay 40 Rewind this hour.

when you sort of mention a Britney Spears track, no one ever remembers this one. It was a massive tune as well. Britney Spears and Every Time on the Airplay 40 Rewind. It was the year that Friends drew to a close with 52.5 million viewers watching the final episode. And the last episode of Frasier was broadcast as well. 33 million people watched that. And this song was a big song in the summer of our year. Three of a Kind and Baby Cakes. Baby Cakes.

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Usher, Ludacris and Little John. And yeah, number five on the Airplay 40 Rewind from our chosen year. But what is our chosen year? We'll do a little sidestep from the singles. Let's have a look at some of the albums. In the albums of our chosen year, Katie Melua had her breakthrough album. It's called Call of the Search. This was probably arguably her biggest single from it. Closest thing to Crazy on the Airplay 40 Rewind.

It was a year of breakthrough acts, wasn't it? Maroon 5 made their debut, real big debut into the music scene with Songs About Jane. Was their debut album on the Airplay 40 Rewind chart for this chosen year. But what is the year? 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If you think you know what the answer is, Keane released their seminal album, of course, Hopes and Fears. This from it as well, from the album Hopes and Fears, Keane and Somewhere Only We Know. What is the year though? Think you know the answer? 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

0: The number one album from our chosen year was the self-titled Sister Sisters. That was probably one of the biggest singles from it as well. Take Your Mama Out on the Airplay 40 Rewind. 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
1: This is something new, the Casper

stays here, left outside alone on the Airplay 40 Rewind. Number three on our singles chart, but what was our chosen year? It was the year that Luciano Pavarotti performed his last opera. It was a great loss that year as well. He performed at New York's Metropolitan Opera's Tosca. But what is the year? I think you know what it is. This was a massive tune. Number two on our chart from our chosen year, Eric Prydz and Call on Me.

0: Eric Pritz and Call On Me, number two on the Airplay 40 Rewind from our chosen year. What is the year? 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
0: So let's count down from 10 to number one and reveal our chosen year on the Airplay 40 Rewind. Outcast, Hey Y'all, was at 10. 9 with Shapeshifters, Lola's Theme. Gary Jules, Mad World, was at 8. 7, Britney Spears, and Every Time. Baby Cakes, Three of a Kind, was at 6. 5, Usher, Little John and Ludacris, and Yeah. 4, DJ Casper, The Judge Us Slide. Left Outside Alone from Anastasia was at 3. 2 was Eric Prydz and Call On Me. The number one song from our chosen year this hour, which was 2004, was Eamon and It.
1: Number one.

0: Number one single from our chosen year then, 2004, Eamon and It's. 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I'm not going to say it on the radio. Oh, there we are. That was our number one song from our chosen year on the Airplay 40 Rewind this hour.
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0: Hello, this is Spencer James and the Airplay 40 Rewind. It's the show where we take 10 songs from a chosen year and count them down, play a couple of album tracks as well, and you have to see if we can work out what our chosen year is as well. I'll throw in a couple of clues whilst I'm at it as well. But what is our chosen year on the Airplay 40 Rewind this hour? Well, we'll kick off at number 10 from our chart of our chosen year with Eurythmics. 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

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Aha. And Take On Me. It is Spencer James. 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But what is our chosen year this hour on the Airplay 40 Rewind? It was the year that Moonlighting, starring Cybill Shepherd and Bruce Willis, premiered on TV, on ABC TV in the US. As well as that, New York, New York became the official anthem of Three Guesses. That's right, New York City. But what is our chosen year on the Airplay 40 Rewinds at this hour's number 8, I should say, UB40, and I Got You Babe.

Fergal Sharkey and A Good Heart on the Airplay 40 Rewind 7 on our chart from our chosen year. But what is the year? 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It was the year that Garry Kasparov became the youngest ever world chess champion. But what was the chosen year? Think you know what the answer is? Let me know. 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At this year's number 6, it's Foreigner. I want to know what love is.

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Awesome tune that one. David Bowie, Mick Jagger, Dancing in the Streets. It is the Airplay 40 Rewind, but what is our chosen year this hour on the Airplay 40 Rewind? We're going to take a little step away from the singles charts and play you some of the big albums out from our chosen year. Now, one of the big albums from our chosen year was Songs from the Big Chair. It was Tears for Fears, of course, that released this, and this is from that album. It's Shout.

it is the probably the cover of that album is probably one of the most recognisable front covers out there. Dire Straits, the album, of course, was Brothers in Arms. Money for Nothing, our biggest selling album from our chosen year. But what is our chosen year? 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

It was the year Michael Jordan made his debut into basketball. He did quite well after that, to be fair for you. And at number three on our singles chart from our chosen year was Phyllis Nelson and Move Closer. It was also the year that Wham became the first Western pop act to release an album in China. And this may just tip the balance for you. It was the year that the Live Aid concerts were held in both Wembley Stadium in London and the John F. Kennedy Stadium in Philadelphia. It raised over $70 million for African famine relief. But what is our chosen year? Two on the charts from our chosen year. It's Madonna and Into the Groove. If you've yet to figure out what the year is, I'll give the answer on the way in the next year. Most here on the Airplay 40 Rewind.

0: I think those last few clues I gave have tipped the balance. I think a few of you now have gone, oh, I get it now. And they were number two on the Airplay 40 Rewind this chosen hour, Madonna and Into the Groove. If you've yet to figure out what the year is, I'll put you out of your misery in just a few seconds' time.
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0: Okay, then let's count down from 10 to reveal this year's number one song and also what our chosen year as well, of course, was for this hour. At 10 was Rhythmics, It Must Be an Angel Playing With My Heart. Our Hard Take on Me was at 9. 8 was UB40, I Got You, Babe. 7, Fergal, Sharky, A Good Heart. At 6 was Foreign, I Want to Know What Love Is. 5, David Bowie and Mick Jagger, Dancing in the Street. At 4 was Phil Collins and Philip Bailey, An Easy Lover. 3 was Phyllis Nelson, Move Closer. Madonna, Into the Groove was number 2. And our number one song from our chosen year, which was this hour, 1985. That was the answer on the Airplay 40 Rewind for this hour. Was Sister Sledge and Frankie, our number one song this hour on the Airplay 40 Rewind this hour.
1: Number one.

0: 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There we are, number one song from 1985, Frankie from Sister Sledge. 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Join us next time for that, of course, on the Airplay 40 Rewind.
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0: two types of drive you can have on the motorway. One that feels like this. Or one that feels... like this. The difference is just a few little changes, like giving more space to the car in front or not hogging the middle lane. Because being a little more considerate on the road actually reduces congestion and collisions, which transforms everyone's journey. So we all feel a little less and a lot more National Highways.
1: Nothing like a good run at the coast, but I better head back. 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Okay, don't panic, float to live. Head back, breathe and relax.
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1: Evening all, how you doing? Welcome to the show. Starting off with Right Said Fred.

Bread and Don't Talk, Just Kiss. It's Ultimate 90s with me, your genial host, Phil Hoyles. How are you? Thank you so much for tuning in this week. Good to have you along. Now then, on the show, we have the Mystery Three. Three songs from the UK Top 10 on this week in a bygone year. But what year am I taking you back to? Also, we have the Lyric Challenge, where I will give you part of a lyric from a well-known 90s song. But can you guess what the song is? No prize to give away, just the fun of taking part. Also on the show, I'll be talking to the secret traitor. That's Fiona Hughes from The Traitors. She'll be choosing her favourite 90s songs. And later in the show, 30 minutes of non-stop ultimate feel-good 90s. And as always, if you would like to contact me, you can do. You can email philhoylesradioshow@hotmail.com. 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If you're on Facebook or Instagram, find my show page on there. It's Ultimate 90s Radio Show. We've got some good music on the way, including Dina Carroll next. So enjoy the show. Thank you so much.

Dina Carroll and Without Love here on Ultimate 90s. I was torn between that one and Escaping, which I also love. I may play that one next week. Now then, on the show tonight, we are joined by a traitor. Yes, Fiona Hughes from The Traitors on the show, talking about her time in the castle, what it was like to be a secret traitor, and choosing her favourite 90s songs. Hello.

0: 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It's Ultimate 90s. Time for this.
1: It's time for my favourite part of the show. It's the Lyric Challenge.
0: I have a soap star turned pop star on the way next. But first, let's do this week's Lyric Challenge. I'm giving you part of a lyric from a well-known 90s song. But can you guess what the song is? The lyric this week goes, "There are times when I look above and beyond. There are times when I feel you smile upon me, baby." So what do you reckon? "There are times when I look above and beyond. There are times when I feel you smile upon me, baby." So what do you reckon? It's a line from a 90s chart hit, but what is the song? "There are times when I look above and beyond. There are times when I feel you smile upon me, baby." Yes, have a guess what the song is and the answer coming up later in the show. Now next, I'm talking to Fiona from The Traitors. She'll be telling me what it was like to be the secret traitor and also choosing her favourite 90s songs as well. Believe me, she's got some good ones on the way. We'll do that after this. Michelle Gale and Sweetness here on Ultimate 90s.

0: very excited having this lady on my show this week. She was the standout star of this year's Traitors. She was the secret traitor. It's Fiona. Hello.
1: Hello, Phil. Thank you for inviting me along.
0: It's my pleasure, Fiona. Now, tell me, why did you decide to go for the Traitors?
1: Well, I'd been an avid fan. I'd watched series 1, 2, and after the third series, I thought, you know, this is something I think I'd be good at. And so I put my application in. It was all done online, and you had to do little video interviews and things, not expecting much. And then I had telephone calls, many of them. And the next thing, I was told in late April, you're going to be on the Traitors. So it was just through my love of watching the programme and seeing how clever it was, in that there was a lot of psychology there. Mm-hmm. And how to influence and possibly manipulate as well people, and that just appealed to my mischievous sense of humour.
0: Did you go in there with a game plan?
1: Well, my game plan was to be myself, to have fun, but also to kind of go under the radar a little bit and get to know people and see what made them tick. But obviously, you've seen the programme. My game plan was not a huge success.
0: I love the twist this year with the secret traitor. Of course, you were that. What was that like to be the secret traitor?
1: Oh, that was amazing. When Claudia handed me the red cloak and said I would be a secret traitor, I wasn't really sure what I was supposed to do, but I was just so excited to be something different, you know. So yes, it was amazing. Honestly, I was tingling with excitement, literally. It was wonderful.
0: Well, you're on the show this week to choose your favourite 90s tunes. Can I ask what your first one will be, please?
1: Yes, so as I said, it's been very difficult because I absolutely loved the 90s music. Mm-hmm. And this was like a traitor challenge, having to choose just a few. So I've gone with one of my favourites, which was released in 1993. And my son was just 1 year old. And that's by Gabrielle, and it's a song called Dream.
0: Oh, I love that tune. We'll play that for you now.

The Dreams, the first 90s choice of Fiona from The Traitors. She is adorable. And Fiona back on the show later, talking more and choosing her second and third 90s choices. Now, hello to Emma, who sent me an email to say, hi, Phil, please can you play Usain Door and Naina Cherry on your show, please, in 7 seconds. So, Emma,

0: Houston Door, Nina Cherry, 7 seconds. Still to come on the show, I'll get Fiona from The Traitors back on the line, talking more about her time on the show, and also choosing two more 90s songs as well. Also, I'll recap the lyric challenge, and later, 30 minutes of non-stop ultimate feel-good 90s. Now then, if you want to get in touch, you can do. 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I have the email account open right now, waiting for your correspondence. 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Now, next week on the show, I'll be talking to Rachel Chambers. She's one of the lead singers with Entrance. They had some big hits back in the 90s. She is currently on tour with them and also have a brand new single out as well. So next week she's talking about that and also choosing her favourite 90s songs as well. And hopefully in a few weeks' time, I say hopefully because it's not confirmed, but a 90s heartthrob.
1: 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This is Ultimate 90s.

Okay, let's do the Mystery Three right now. Three songs from the UK Top 10 on this week in a bygone year. But can you guess what year I'm taking you back to? We start off with this one, new at number 9. It's the Boo Radleys. This is Wake Up.

New at number 9 in the charts from this week in our mystery year. That's the Boo Radley's and Wake Up Boo. It was in this year the UK experienced a major BSE, that's mad cow crisis, with over 14,000 cases in cattle. And also Pierce Brosnan debuted as James Bond in GoldenEye. And this song was at number 5 in the charts on this week in that year.

Number 5 in the charts on this week in our mystery year, that's the Bucketheads and The Bomb. It was in this year we saw Diana's Panorama interview and the introduction of the National Lottery. And this was at number 1 in the charts on this week in that year. It's a

0: Number one in the chart on this week in our mystery year, Celine Dion and Think Twice. Have you had a guess what year I've taken you back to this week? I can tell you it was 1995.
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0: Coming up, I'll be recapping this week's lyric challenge and also Fiona from The Traitors back on the line with another 90s choice. Let's do this one. East 17, this. It's alright here on Ultimate 90s.

0: mine.
1: It's time for my favourite part of the show. 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
2: Coming up, I'll play you George Michael, Jesus to a Child, and then more from Fiona from The Traitors. Now then, let's do a recap of this week's Lyric Challenge. I'm giving you part of a lyric from a well-known 90s song, but can you guess what the song is? The lyric goes, "There are times when I look above and beyond. There are times when I feel you smile upon me, baby." So what do you reckon? "There are times when I look above and beyond. There are times when I feel you smile upon me, baby." It's a line from a 90s chart hit, but what is the song? Have a guess, and the answer coming up later in the show. The very best of luck to you.

0: tuned to Phil Hoyle's with Ultimate 90s.
1: I'm back on the line with Fiona from The Traitors. Fiona, what was it like to be in the castle and also having to lie to people?
2: Well, strangely enough, Phil, I didn't have to lie that much, just deny that I was a traitor. So I didn't really have to say that many fibs, which was great, but being a traitor was just wicked, absolutely wicked.
1: Yeah, I'm guessing...
2: And it's quite alien to how I normally am, so to do something completely different was brilliant.
1: Sure. Let's talk about the whole Rachel thing now. Do you have any regrets about that?
2: No, I don't. No, if it was another era, I could have chosen that song, couldn't I? No, I have no regrets because Rachel was a magnificent player, absolutely magnificent. But I knew that when I went into the turret as the secret traitor, she and Stephen were already very close. And you know what they say, two's companies, three's a crowd. Mm-hmm. So I knew Rachel was going to throw me under the bus at some point, and I wanted to do it my way. I didn't want to be a pawn in somebody else's game. I wanted to go out on my own terms, and I knew that I was due for the chop very soon. So I took that action by asking Rachel to come in for a little one-to-one, and then I said I was suspicious of her, and I asked if she was fibbing about Amanda, and of course Rachel denied it all, and which was truthful. And then Rachel left the room to go into the kitchen and said to everybody there, guess what Fiona's just said, or words to that effect. And when I walked in, and she said, well, tell them. Well, I had no choice then, so I had to run with it. Yeah. So I don't regret it. But, you know, everything has its time, and there's a time for everything. And my time was up then.
1: When you're in the castle, do you forget the cameras are there?
2: You don't actually. Yeah, you do absolutely forget, because there are so many hidden cameras that you just don't know where they are.
1: Yeah.
2: So you do forget, and although you're wearing these microphones constantly, you know, for about 14 hours a day, so you're wearing these microphones, so you know that you're being recorded, but certainly not the cameras.
1: Okay, Fiona, what is your second favourite 90s song then, please?
2: Oh, well, I really do it like any music by Fatboy Slim.
1: Oh, classic.
2: And 1998 release of Praise is wonderful, and I think it fits in well as well with The Traitors and me leaving, because I have nothing but praise for all of my competitors who remained, and of course for Rachel and Steve.

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1: The Prime Minister says protesters have a responsibility to call out hateful chants at pro-Palestine marches. Our reporter Ben Monsey has more.
2: Keir Starmer says people attending Gaza protests must challenge chants such as "Globalise the Intifada" following concerns over rising anti-Semitism after the Golders Green stabbing. The Prime Minister says he supports the right to protest but believes tougher action may be needed against certain phrases. It comes as the terror threat level in the UK has been raised to severe, meaning a terror attack is highly likely.
1: Extra police officers are being sent to patrol Southend. It's after two teenagers suffered knife wounds during a brawl involving 30 young people last night. Essex police say a 15-year-old boy has been arrested on suspicion of causing grievous bodily harm and remains in custody. Next, organs donated by an 8-year-old boy have saved 4 lives. Theo Kempthorne was born with a brain condition and died in 2024 from brain damage. His mother, Gemma Kempthorne, wants to honour Theo through her activism.
3: For me, personally, it's not helped grief. I'm not going to sit here and say it's helped grief in any way. However, I know there's people out there who are able to make memories now because of Theo. My goal now is to keep Theo's name alive.
1: We're set to see a mix of sunshine and showers over the bank holiday. The Met Office say there's a chance of thundery rain. A new cohort of stars have been announced for Celebrity Traitors. 21 contestants will enter the Scottish castle in the Highlands, including comedians Ramesh Ranganathan and James Acaster, and actress Miranda Hart. The BBC say the show will be back on our screens this autumn. And in football, Ipswich have been promoted back to the Premier League. The Blues beat Queen's Park Rangers 3-0 at Portman Road. That's the latest from Radio News Hub. I'm Lucy Gormanley.
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1: Ipswich have been promoted back to the Premier League following a 3-0 victory over QPR at Portman Road. Elsewhere in the Championship, Millwall finished in third following a 2-0 home win over relegated Oxford. Southampton clinched fourth place with a win at Preston, while Middlesbrough drew 2-2 at Wrexham to end in fifth. And Hull have claimed the final playoff place with a 2-1 home win over Norwich. In the Premier League today, Arsenal have the chance to open up a 6-point lead at the top. They host Fulham and Manchester City don't play until Monday. Elsewhere, West Ham travel to Brentford, Newcastle face Brighton and Sunderland take on Wolves. Roberto De Zerba has warned Tottenham's relegation rivals not to count them out. Ahead of their game against Aston Villa tomorrow, he's remaining optimistic.
5: It's a tough moment, it's a difficult moment, but the losers cry.
1: And full-time Paralympic gold medalist and former F1 driver Alex Zanardi has died at the age of 50.
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0: Break from the old routine. I love that tune. Mind you, not many tunes on this show I don't love. I love them all, that's why I play them. Before that, Shanice and I Love Your Smile.
1: It's time for my favourite part of the show. It's the Lyric Challenge!
0: Coming up, I'll play you RuPaul with Supermodel. Also, I'll get Fiona from The Traitors back on the line as well. But first, let's recap this week's Lyric Challenge. I'm giving you part of a lyric from a well-known 90s song, but

0: I have one thing to say.
1: Go on.
0: You better work.
1: I will. That was RuPaul back in the days before Drag Race and Supermodel.
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1: I'm back on the line with Fiona from The Traitors. She was, of course, the secret traitor this year. Fiona, with that show comes recognition. How have you coped with the fame?
3: I don't know if it's called fame.
1: Oh, it is.
3: It's making me recognised, yeah. And people are approaching me for pictures, which is lovely, because I appreciate that I'll be checked paper soon enough. So if people want to have a photograph with me, that's fine and dandy, you know?
1: Yeah, absolutely.
3: So it's been lovely, actually. My only social media is Instagram. I don't know how to do Facebook or Twitter or any of those things, or TikTok, or there's so many out there, aren't there, that I'm not involved in.
1: Sure.
3: So I don't know if there are nice comments or nasty comments. I expect it's a 50-50, but yeah, it's it,

0: it's been great. It hasn't impacted my life.
1: And if you could go back, would you do anything different?
0: Nothing at all.
1: No.
0: I had a ball on there, and I would say to anybody who loves the programme and thinks that they'd like to get involved, just do it.
1: Absolutely.
0: It's as simple as that, because it was a wonderful experience, and I'm so glad that I was selected as one of the contestants.
1: Absolutely. Can I ask what your third and final 90s tune is, please?
0: This is a re-release, and I think it's been re-released a few times, but the Bluebells brought out the song, which is very dear to me, and it's a song that I think I just want to live by, this song actually, and it's called Young at Heart.
1: Fiona, thank you so much for coming on the show this week.
0: Thank you, Phil. All the best to everybody. Bye now.
2: Young at Heart.
1: I love Fiona.
2: Young at Heart.
1: How good was she? Thank you.

The third and final choice of Fiona from The Traitors. Thank you, Fiona, for coming on the show this week. She was wonderful. I loved her. Now then, let's do the answer to this week's lyric challenge. I've been giving you this lyric from a well-known 90s song. It went, "There are times when I look above and beyond. There are times when I feel you smile upon me, baby." So, have you had a guess? Do you know what the song could be? Well, if you need more time, I'll give you an extra 30 seconds to have a think.

And the answer is Janet Jackson and Together Again. Did you get the answer right? If you did, well done. Just give yourself a pat on the back, all right? There's no prize to give away, unfortunately. There's no budget on the show. Let's play the song in full, shall we? It's Ultimate 90s with me, Phil Hoyles. How you doing?

Janet Jackson and Together Again. The answer to this week's lyric challenge. I will do another on next week's show. Now, talking of next week, I will be chatting to Rachel Chambers. She is one of the current lead singers with Entrance. They had various hits back in the 90s. Set You Free being one of them, of course.

and set you free here on Ultimate 90s. And next week, Rachel Chambers, one of the current lead singers with Entrance, will be on the show choosing her favourite 90s songs, also talking about their brand new single as well. Now, coming up, we have Ultimate Feel Good 90s for you. 30 minutes of tunes with that feel good factor. And tonight, it's all about the cheese. We'll do that after this one. Incognito.

0: 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That's not fake news.
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2: 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Are you stupid?
1: You're not.

0: break from the old routine. I love that tune. Mind you, not many tunes on this show I don't love. I love them all, that's why I play them. Before that, Shanice and I Love Your Smile.
1: It's time for my favourite part of the show. It's the Lyric Challenge!
0: Coming up, I'll play you RuPaul with Supermodel. Also, I'll get Fiona from The Traitors back on the line as well. But first, let's recap this week's Lyric Challenge. I'm giving you part of a lyric from a well-known 90s song. But what song is it? The lyric goes, "There are times when I look above and beyond. There are times when I feel you smile upon me, baby." So what do you reckon? There are times when I look above and beyond. There are times when I feel you smile upon me, baby. It's a line from a 90s chart hit, but what is the song? Have a guess, and the answer coming up very soon on the show. And the very best of luck to you.
2: You better work.

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1: I will, I will. 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
1: I'm back on the line with Fiona from The Traitors. She was, of course, the secret traitor this year. Fiona, with that show comes recognition. How have you coped with the fame?
3: I don't know if it's called fame.
1: Oh, it is.
3: It's making me recognised.
1: Yeah.
3: And people are approaching me for pictures, which is lovely, because I appreciate that I'll be chip paper soon enough. If people want to have a photograph with me, that's fine and dandy, you know?
1: Yeah,
3: and,
1: absolutely.
3: So it's been lovely, actually. My only social media is Instagram. I don't know how to do Facebook or Twitter or any of those things, or TikTok, or there's so many out there, aren't there, that I'm not involved in.
1: Sure.
3: So I don't know if there are nice comments or nasty comments. I expect it's a 50-50. But it's been great. It hasn't impacted my life.
1: And if you could go back, would you do anything different?
3: Nothing at all.
1: No.
3: I had a ball on there, and I would say to anybody who loves the programme and thinks that they'd like to get involved, just do it.
1: Absolutely.
3: It's as simple as that, because it was a wonderful experience, and I'm so glad that I was selected as one of the contestants.
1: Absolutely. Can I ask what your third and final 90s tune is, please?
3: This is a re-release, and I think it's been re-released a few times, but the Bluebells brought out the song, which is very dear to me, and it's a song that I think I just want to live by, this song, actually, and it's called Young at Heart.
1: Fiona, thank you so much for coming on the show this week.
3: Thank you, Phil. All the best to everybody. Bye now.
1: Young at Heart. I love Fiona. Young at Heart. How good was she? Thank you.

The third and final choice of Fiona from The Traitors. Thank you, Fiona, for coming on the show this week. She was wonderful. I loved her. Now then, let's do the answer to this week's lyric challenge. I've been giving you this lyric from a well-known 90s song. It went, "There are times when I look above and beyond. There are times when I feel you smile upon me, baby." So, have you had a guess? Do you know what the song could be? Well, if you need more time, I'll give you an extra 30 seconds to have a think.

And the answer is Janet Jackson and Together Again. Did you get the answer right? If you did, well done. Just give yourself a pat on the back, all right? There's no prize to give away, unfortunately. There's no budget on the show. Let's play the song in full, shall we? It's Ultimate 90s with me, Phil Hoyles. How you doing?

Janet Jackson, and together again, the answer to this week's lyric challenge. I will do another on next week's show. Now, talking of next week, I will be chatting to Rachel Chambers. She is one of the current lead singers with Entrance. They had various hits back in the 90s, Set You Free being one of them, of course.

To set you free here on Ultimate 90s, and next week Rachel Chambers, one of the current lead singers with Entrance, will be on the show choosing her favourite 90s songs, also talking about their brand new single as well. Now coming up, we have Ultimate Feel Good 90s for you, 30 minutes of tunes with that feel good factor, and tonight it's all about the cheese. We'll do that after this one.

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2: What are you going to do,
1: You're not from around.

0: Break from the old routine. I love that tune. Mind you, not many tunes on this show I don't love. I love them all, that's why I play them. Before that, Shanice and I Love Your Smile.
1: It's time for my favourite part of the show. It's the Lyric Challenge!
0: Coming up, I'll play you RuPaul with Supermodel. Also, I'll get Fiona from The Traitors back on the line as well. But first, let's recap this week's Lyric Challenge. I'm giving you part of a lyric from a well-known 90s song. But what song is it? The lyric goes, there are times when I look above and beyond. There are times when I feel you smile upon me, baby. So what do you reckon? There are times when I look above and beyond. There are times when I feel you smile upon me, baby. It's a line from a 90s chart hit, but what is the song? Have a guess, and the answer coming up very soon on the show. And the very best of luck to you.

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1: Go on.
0: You better work.
1: I will, I will. That was RuPaul back in the days before Drag Race and Supermodel.
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1: I'm back on the line with Fiona from The Traitors. She was, of course, the secret traitor this year. Fiona, with that show comes recognition. How have you coped with the fame?
3: I don't know if it's called fame.
1: Oh, it is.
3: It's making me recognised.
1: Yeah.
3: And people are approaching me for pictures, which is lovely, because I appreciate that I'll be chip paper soon enough. So if people want to have a photograph with me, that's fine and dandy, you know?
1: Yeah, and, absolutely.
3: So it's been lovely, actually. My only social media is Instagram. I don't know how to do Facebook or Twitter or any of those things, or TikTok, or there's so many out there, aren't there, that I'm not involved in.
1: Sure.
3: So I don't know if there are nice comments or nasty comments. I expect it's a 50-50. But
1: yeah.
3: It's been great. It hasn't impacted my life.
1: And if you could go back, would you do anything different?
3: Nothing at all.
1: No.
3: I had a ball on there, and I would say to anybody who loves the programme and thinks that they'd like to get involved, just do it.
1: Absolutely.
3: It's as simple as that, because it was a wonderful experience, and I'm so glad that I was selected as one of the

0: questions.
1: Absolutely. Can I ask what your third and final 90s tune is, please?
0: This is a re-release, and I think it's been re-released a few times, but the Bluebells brought out the song, which is very dear to me, and it's a song that I think... I just want to live by this song, actually, and it's called Young at Heart.
1: Fiona, thank you so much for coming on the show this week.
0: Thank you, Phil. All the best to everybody. Bye now.
2: Young at Heart.
1: I love Fiona.
2: Young at Heart.
1: How good was she? Thank you.

The third and final choice of Fiona from The Traitors. Thank you, Fiona, for coming on the show this week. She was wonderful. I loved her. Now then, let's do the answer to this week's lyric challenge. I've been giving you this lyric from a well-known 90s song. It went, "There are times when I look above and beyond. There are times when I feel you smile upon me, baby." So, have you had a guess? Do you know what the song could be? Well, if you need more time, I'll give you an extra 30 seconds to have a think.

And the answer is Janet Jackson and Together Again. Did you get the answer right? If you did, well done. Just give yourself a pat on the back, all right? There's no prize to give away, unfortunately. There's no budget on the show. Let's play the song in full, shall we? It's Ultimate 90s with me, Phil Hoyles. How you doing?

Janet Jackson and Together Again. The answer to this week's lyric challenge. I will do another on next week's show. Now, talking of next week, I will be chatting to Rachel Chambers. She is one of the current lead singers with Entrance. They had various hits back in the 90s. Set You Free being one of them, of course.

and set you free here on Ultimate 90s. And next week, Rachel Chambers, one of the current lead singers with Entrance, will be on the show choosing her favourite 90s songs, also talking about their brand new single as well. Now, coming up, we have Ultimate Feel Good 90s for you. 30 minutes of tunes with that feel good factor. And tonight, it's all about the cheese. We'll do that after this one. Incognito.

0: 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That's not fake news.
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0: A break from the old routine. I love that tune. Mind you, not many tunes on this show I don't love. I love them all, that's why I play them. Before that, Shanice and I Love Your Smile.
1: It's time for my favourite part of the show. It's the Lyric Challenge!
0: Coming up, I'll play you RuPaul with Supermodel. Also, I'll get Fiona from The Traitors back on the line as well. But first, let's recap this week's Lyric Challenge. I'm giving you part of a lyric from a well-known 90s song. But what song is it? The lyric goes, "There are times when I look above and beyond. There are times when I feel you smile upon me, baby." So what do you reckon? There are times when I look above and beyond. There are times when I feel you smile upon me, baby. It's a line from a 90s chart hit, but what is the song? Have a guess, and the answer coming up very soon on the show. And the very best of luck to you.
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1: I'm back on the line with Fiona from The Traitors. She was, of course, the secret traitor this year. Fiona, with that show comes recognition. How have you coped with the fame?
3: I don't know if it's called fame.
1: Oh, it is.
3: It's making me recognised.
1: Yeah.
3: And people are approaching me for pictures, which is lovely, because I appreciate that I'll be chip paper soon enough. People want to have a photograph with me, that's fine and dandy, you know?
1: Yeah,
3: and,
1: absolutely.
3: So it's been lovely, actually. My only social media is Instagram. I don't know how to do Facebook or Twitter or any of those things, or TikTok. Or there's so many out there, aren't there, that I, you know, I'm not involved in.
1: Sure.
3: So I don't know if there are nice comments or nasty comments. I expect it's a 50-50. But
1: yeah.
3: It's been great. It hasn't impacted my life.
1: And if you could go back, would you do anything different?
3: Nothing at all.
1: No.
3: I had a ball on there, and I would say to anybody who loves the programme and thinks that they'd like to get involved, just do it.
1: Absolutely.
3: It's as simple as that, because it was a wonderful experience, and I'm so glad that I was selected as one of the contestants.
1: Absolutely. Can I ask what your third and final 90s tune is, please?
3: This is a re-release, and I think it's been re-released a few times, but the Bluebells brought out the song, which is very dear to me, and it's a song that I think I just want to live by this song, actually, and it's called Young at Heart.
1: Fiona, thank you so much for coming on the show this week.
3: Thank you, Phil. All the best to everybody. Bye now.
4: Young at Heart.
1: I love Fiona.
4: Young at Heart.
1: How good was she? Thank you.

The third and final choice of Fiona from The Traitors. Thank you, Fiona, for coming on the show this week. She was wonderful. I loved her. Now then, let's do the answer to this week's lyric challenge. I've been giving you this lyric from a well-known 90s song. It went, "There are times when I look above and beyond. There are times when I feel you smile upon me, baby." So, have you had a guess? Do you know what the song could be? Well, if you need more time, I'll give you an extra 30 seconds to have a think.

And the answer is Janet Jackson and Together Again. Did you get the answer right? If you did, well done. Just give yourself a pat on the back, all right? There's no prize to give away, unfortunately. There's no budget on the show. Let's play the song in full, shall we? It's Ultimate 90s with me, Phil Hoyles. How you doing?

Janet Jackson, and together again, the answer to this week's lyric challenge. I will do another on next week's show. Now, talking of next week, I will be chatting to Rachel Chambers. She is one of the current lead singers with Entrance. They had various hits back in the 90s, Set You Free being one of them, of course.

That sets you free here on Ultimate 90s, and next week Rachel Chambers, one of the current lead singers with Entrance, will be on the show choosing her favourite 90s songs, also talking about their brand new single as well. Now coming up we have Ultimate Feel Good 90s for you, 30 minutes of tunes with that feel good factor, and tonight it's all about the cheese. We'll do that after this one, Incognito.

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If you're in one of these areas, you may not be seen by the driver. These four limited vision zones are in front, behind, and at both sides of the HGV. So when you're driving around a HGV, don't linger around them, because they may not notice you're there. Know the HGV zones. 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

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You're locked into the Fire Show. I'm your host, Demlox, this evening, live and direct on Blackpool Community Radio. Hope you've all been enjoying the sunshine this week, getting that vitamin D. It's been mostly good to us, and you're ready for the weekend. Just want to say big shouts to everybody

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Each one a different bag of vibes, with good energy, great people, and earth-shaking bass.

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1: From them all your
0: Shy FX, Breakage, Mr. Williams, Ira, Say Less. I've dropped this one a couple of times now since starting the show. Such a good tune.

I've got some Envy de Mayo. You're still with me, Fire Crew. Black Hawk Communist Radio.

Wow, that track goes in. My jaw nearly hit the floor. Time to crank it up. Are you ready? Brace yourself. Grab onto something.

0: in, welcome. My name's Demlox, and this is The Fire Show on Blackpool Community Radio. You've just been listening to the sounds of Glitter by Maple. I hope you're all enjoying the vibe this evening. I'm trying to mix it up as best as I can. Next up, we've got some Octavate with Stroller.
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Rolling beneath me, we've got some Octavate with Stroller. Big signal to all my drum and bass family out there.

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Also another massive record from back in the day. This is by the legendary Freestylers, and this was Dogs and Sledges.

0: take it personal. Who not talk about done? You think me comfy done? All me have to do is send for the new gun. Anything test dead.
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